that a roll for we name them a call. Bout them up in this place, my jacks after all. When we check it out, them brain it small. Seven time rise, seven time will fall. Don't play that bust of my shop, the dance hall. Crowd the pod, the receiving end them a ball. Hold them a ball for bass, my name them a call. Through the place with music for one and for all. The people them a baby super DJ for more. Because I love